0: got troubles of my own, I said, and you can't help me out. 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

Roger Darrow, winning Magic of the Living Dead White. 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
0: I listen to reports
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0: Dragging the bandit

Thank you.

All right, before we get started, I'd like to introduce to you the members of our Rocking Teenage Combo at this time. Down here on the end, Mr. Jean-Luc Ponty on violin. Mr. Bruce Scholar on trombone. Move the spotlight over, please. Okay. Ian Underwood on woodwind. Sal Marquez on trumpet. Ruth Underwood on percussion. In the back there. No, not the drum set. Over there, the girl with the tits. Move the spotlight. Spotlight down to the tits over there. Move it, little brother. Very good. Okay, Tom Fowler on bass. I'm here. There you go. And George Duke on keyboards. And now, put the spotlight back on the drums, please. Mr. Ralph Humphrey. There you go. Spotlight to the drum set. And it's moving slowly toward the drum set. It's not moving toward the drum set. Please move the spotlight to the drum set, which is in the middle of the stage. Ralph Humphrey on drum set. Okay, we're going to start off with something very easy and familiar so that we don't just build the show up to a frenzy too fast. Maybe we'll play some stuff from the Uncle Meat album. I think of the Uncle Meat album, I become nostalgic if we're in New York, because that's where the thing was manufactured. It was cranked on at 53 East 10th Street over at Apostolic Studios. And so here we are, bringing it all back home this evening with these selections. Exercise 4, Dog Breath, the Dog Breath Variations, Uncle Meat itself, and then into a new song called 50-50. Alright? Steve, are you receiving all these instruments? Okay. Here we go. 1, 2, 3.

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0: Hollywood was unreal.
1: Thank you. Okay, before we go any further, we've got to get our monitor system straightened out here. Steve, you've got bass in the monitor system, and that's not required. You can turn a little bit less drums in this monitor system, and you don't have any trumpet at all in the horn monitor system, so test that. South Korea. Get Alfonso.

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And two, the guy who's playing the organ, Mr. George Duke, is now going to crank off the elaborate introduction to a song called Dupree's Paradise.

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All right, we'd like to do something that features Mr. Marquez right now. This is our new Cocktail Lounge song. The words to this song deal with the landing fields purportedly used by the Peruvian Air Force a long time ago. And the name of the song is Inca Roads.

0: It's Sal Mystic Lips Marquez. 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
1: I wanna be around. 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
0: You want me to work it this close? This close. If a vehicle come from somewhere out there just to land in the Andes, was it bound or did it have a motor, or was it something different? Did a vehicle climb along the mountains and find a place to park it?

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If I was ready, willing, and able to pay him his regular fee, he would drop all the rest of his pressing affairs and

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Now I thought it was a razor and a can of foaming goo. But he told me right then when the top popped open, there was nothing his box won't do. With the oil of Aphrodite and the dust of the Grand Wazoo, he said, you might not believe this little fella, but it'll cure your asthma too. And I

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So take your meditations and your preparations and ram it up your snout. And I've got a crystal ball, he said. And he held it to the light. So I snatched it all away from him, and I showed up how to do it right. I wrapped a newspaper around my head so I looked like I was deep. I said some mumbo jumbos, then I told him he was going to sleep. I robbed his rings and pocket watch and everything else I found. I had that sucker hypnotized, he couldn't even make a sound. I proceeded to tell him his future then, as long as he was hanging around, I said. The price of meat has just gone up and your old lady has just went down.

Thank you. Okay, we have something special for you now. 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It goes like this. The first one is a special ecology song dealing with the fate of baby seals called Don't Eat the Yellow Snow. And then there's a religious song dealing with margarine called St. Alfonso's Picnic. No, Pancake Breakfast. That's it, St. Alfonso's Pancake Breakfast. And then it goes into an instrumental event entitled Farther Oblivion.

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And I pounced again. And I pounced. And I jumped up and down on the chest of him. I abused him. I abused him thoroughly. I took the snow and I proceeded to rub it all into his beady little eyes with a vigorous circular motion. Go something like this. Until the extract of the northern dog produced in him a terrible case of temporary snow blindness. And he said, I can't see.

the husky wee wee. He took a dog to snow cone and stuck it in my right eye. He took a dog to snow cone and stuck it in my other eye. And the husky wee wee has blinded me temporarily. Well, here you have the negligent fur trapper, temporarily blinded by dog waste mixed with snowflakes. And he's trying to figure out what he's going to do to get his sight back. Well, he thinks for a minute and he says the first thing you ought to do is get a little bit more vocal in the monitor system. Hello. Hi. He took a dog to... Much better. All right. So the fur trapper is thinking, he's trying to figure out how he's going to get his sight back. And then he remembers an ancient Eskimo legend wherein it is alleged that treatment with a special form of blessed margarine can repair his eyes. Now, the only way he can get this special kind of margarine is he has to trudge across the tundra. He trudges across the tundra. Hup! He's trudging across the tundra again. He can't see where he's going, but he's all trudging across the tundra. A fur trapper like that never gives up. He's penitent now. He's working his way down to the Columbia River Delta, plunging deeper, ever deeper into the heart of St. Alfonso's Parish. St. Alfonso, the legendary patron saint of the smelt fishermen of Portuguese extraction. And therein, the fur trapper seeks to confront Father Vivian Oblivion, man of the cloth. Dun, dun, dun. He's working his way across the tundra to Father Vivian Oblivion down to St. Alfonso's Parish.

0: a nice brick of that margarine to fix up my eye. I finally made it to St. Alfonso's Parish, and I made it into the pantry, and I finally got my hands on the margarine, and I pulled a stick of it out of the box and said Imperial on the box. And the moment I rubbed it to my eye, a crown appeared on my head, and a voice softly whispered from the distance, "Good morning, Your Highness." And I rubbed it on my eye, and the minute I did, I thought to myself, M, the M in this case has got to be for the margarine, the majesty of the margarine, and the A has got to be for the anguish experience when there's no vocal in the monitor system, and thank God it came back just then. And the R of the margarine stands for redundant, which is what it is when you gotta keep asking somebody to change your voice up in the monitor system. And then there's a hyphen. There's a little weeny hyphen in there which ought to be used. Well, it could be described as a stool about this long from a ladybug. And then there's a J. What would the J be for?
1: Smoking!
0: Let's put it to a vote. What do you think the J should be for? Okay. On the count of three, yell out what you think it's for, and that's what'll go on the tape. And then there's a U, which stands for you, because you already figured out what the J was supposed to be. And then there's an H, which is for a happy home, which is what everybody ought to have. And then there's another hyphen, which might be used for a dildo if you can't get a vibrator that small, the stubborn of a worm. And then there's another R. That R could be for ridiculous, which is what this monologue is. And then there's an E. There's a long extended E. E goes on forever, so it's E to the nth power, or something like that, for all you math geeks out there. And then there's another gigantic M, next to the little weenie M that was on the E that lasted a long time. And then there's a teeny weeny E, which is silent on the end of that, and it spells M-A-R hyphen J-U-H hyphen R-E to the nth degree, N-E, margarine. And as soon as I spelled it, my sight came back.

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Father Vivian Oblivion, resplendent in his frock, was whipping up the batter for the pancakes of his flock. He was looking rather bleary. He forgot to watch the clock, because the night before, behind his door, a leprechaun had stroked his spot. And that set him off in such a frenzy. He sang, "Lock around the clock."

He topped it off with a woo woo woo as he stumbled on his cock. But he was delighted as it stiffened and ripped right through his sock. Oh, Saint Alfonso would be proud of me. He shouted down the block, and as soon as he did, and the little pink twitching thing was sticking out the bottom of his tasteful black nylon stocking. A crowd gathered around, and of course they were admiring his uniform. They looked at them because they knew he had a good hot audience right there on the street. He said, "Bring the band on down behind me, boys." First he whipped the special sign that he picked up in divinity school. He whipped it on him just to show that he was really religious. He went, and then he said in a pseudo-Irish accent, "Join the march and eat my steak."

violin, Bruce Howard on trombone, Ian Underwood on percussion, Sean Myers on trumpet, Bruce Underwood on percussion, Tom Collar on bass, George Duke on keyboards, Tom Hunter on drums. Thank you very much.

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We got time to do a condensed version of King Kong going into Chambers again. I'd like to feature Ian Underwood on the sax on this. I think you get off on a special Underwood whip out here tonight.

0: That's right, you heard right. Shove it right in.
1: Yes, yes. Yes.

0: don't bother about their friends in the vegetable kingdom. They think, what can I say? What can a person like myself say to a vegetable in Denmark? Sometimes, when you get to Denmark, you also wonder, where can you go?
1: Where can I go to have a rest and something that will give me the run?
2: At the Anthony Isley Massage Parlor.
1: Where can I go to buy elephant beer?
2: At the Taos Hotel, just a short rocket flight where the Alcan
1: Highway.
0: Questions flooding into the mind of the concerned young person today, no matter where that person might live. Ah, but it is a wonderful time to be alive, even in the middle of this rancid snowstorm. And I'm sure that you'll all agree, except that when you leave here, it's going to be

0: vegetable will respond to you. Which reminds me of a story. The last time I was here, I went down into that little square there by the walking street, and I had one of those little sausage things in the roll with the mustard, sauerkraut on it and stuff, and I said, well again, but I may as well eat it anyway, and I did. And I want to tell you, I got so sick. I was so physically ill.
1: Yeah.
0: I lay on the floor of my room at the Palace Hotel shivering. Visions of small pink elephants conjured up in my head. Ganesha, the very elephant goddess herself, there before me. Elephant beer, you might say, but I would say no. Not really, just the sausage itself, and even below that, the concept of the sausage itself. And as I went into the bathroom to get that little roll that you call toilet paper and I call wax paper, I noticed on the label, it printed in tiny Sanskrit letters, which I was fortunate enough to learn, thank goodness, at the John Carl Getty School for Perverts in Philadelphia. The inscription I'm about to relate to you for the care and cleaning of hemorrhoids.

Just you and I, in a little dance.

0: Once upon a time, way back a long time ago, before manners were invented in Denmark, and the universe consisted of nothing more elaborate than Mark Bowman.
1: Oh, thank you, Frank, and hi, your friends. Oh, what a life. People are always asking me everywhere I go, are you kidding? And I can't say anything else, but I am not kidding. I am portly and I am maroon. What a combination. How many people out here really want to know what I am? Or can guess what I am?
2: I don't know what you are. I can't guess.
1: Well, I'll give you some clues. The first one you've already heard, I am portly. And needless to say. Clue number two, and very important, to solve the mystery riddle, I am double knit.
2: I still don't know what you are.
1: Well, then this one should do it. Ich bin maroon.
2: Oh,
1: you should have said so, but that's a giveaway.
2: I didn't even get it.
0: Once upon a time, way back a long time ago, when the universe consisted of nothing more elaborate than Mark Bowman.
1: Thank you, Frank.
0: Trying to convince each and every one of you here at the KB Hall tonight that he was nothing more, nothing less than a fat maroon sofa. A light shined down from heaven. And who should appear with his eight tiny reindeer, but the good Lord himself. He said peek-a-boo to the maroon sofa. And the reason he did that was because this is a fairy tale, and you can talk that way in a fairy tale if you want to. And he looked at the sofa, and he thought,

definitely from her. So he said to himself, if there's one thing that would make this soda even more luxuriant for tonight's performance, would be a floor underneath of it. So he leaned over to the side and summoned up the celestial corps of engineers and said verily unto them these words in the German language, which is the way he talks whenever it's heavy business. Those are the words.

sure enough, hordes of oak appeared throughout the emptiness, as far as vision permits, stretching all the way from the dressing room to those people over there on the other side of the audience. And the Lord looked upon the sofa, and he said, "This sofa has everything I need, except the complete knowledge of the working arrangement upon which we shall base the rest of our material. So in order to rectify this, he summoned up a small electric clarinet from the distance and prepared to deliver onto the sofa a

0: Vom Himmel herab. Kometen und alle rasenden Türme, dunkle Gase und tiefgefrorene kühle Ausdehnungen sitzen bei der Ankunft des Herrn.
1: A light shines down from heaven. A dense ecumenical patina at the right hand of God's big sofa. And he was having a swell time that day. And he placeth aside his large cigar and thought for a moment about what would be a worthy recreation for an afternoon in the sky. And because he was probably part Danish, he decided that the best thing to do in order to pick up a couple of bucks would be to make a pornographic movie. Step number one was the D major chord.

us, don't ask any questions. And for take number two, he decided to get a little bit more erotic, a little bit more perverse, and perhaps even more interesting to this audience here tonight. And basically what he did was this. He caused the short girl to kneel and make mysterious gestures near the Heisen Galactin Schwanz of Squat the Magic Pig, if you get what I mean. Which, of course, you don't. Then, he causeth the short girl to sing unto him in a pure, soft voice, and broadcasted her voice throughout his greatest new PA system. And this is what she said, just squatting on her knees.

0: swine until my orchestra blows dark gas. 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And the sheets of crack water.
1: You're dropping it,
0: and the sheets of crack.

0: heaven once again. 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And his voice pronounced out in sheets of plywood and bales of old sport shirts.
1: What's he say?
0: And what he says basically is this. The clecker niche.
2: The clecker niche.
3: The clecker niche.
4: The clecker niche.
5: Mine's over.
0: And that means don't get no jizz on the sofa. Sheets of fire once again. No. Zircons. Wait. 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

Thank you.

Hello there. Welcome to our last concert in France. Now, as you must realize, this is an extremely exciting occasion for us. Especially since we'll never have to see this ugly fucking building again. Anyhow, tonight we will make the best of it with Ray White. Mark Weston, Lightning, Steve Venezia, Tommy Mars, Alan Barkley, the Chocolate Fire Guard, Chad Wackerman, Ed Mann, Bobby Martin, Les Flapp, Scott Tunis, Steve Vai, Thomas Mardig, John Smothers, David Roth,

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0: into a piece that was originally titled Exercise 4. I forgot what it was called on the Uncle Meat album, but you recognize it. It's a twisted theme from Uncle Meat. And then that goes into Dog Breath. And then Dog Breath goes into the Dog Breath variations, and then into Uncle Meat itself. But at the precise moment when we go into the Uncle Meat theme with its full-blown magnitude, a friend of mine from Indianapolis, Indiana, a little guy that you all know and love, and just about
1: has a paper.
0: His name is Craig Pincus. Now Craig is an attorney who does wonderful things for people with long hair in Indianapolis. And tonight is Craig's big night. Craig's wife is in the audience. I know she's going to get off on this. Craig is going to come out here and dance to Uncle Meat. Here we go. Extravaganza, a real, genuine go-go boy. 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Just remember, when he comes out, his name is Craig Pincus. 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He'll get an erection. 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

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If we can get a little bit more light on stage, illuminate the stage in such a way as to make it look like it was a conservatory at a great Midwestern university. Okay? 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
0: What is this? 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

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This is Vince Colaiuta on drums. Unwanted audience participation, take one. This is Arthur Barrow on bass. Patrick O'Hearn on bass. Tommy Mars on keyboards. Denny Wally on guitar and vocals. Peter Wolf on keyboards. And Ed Mann on percussion. All right, guys and gals, here goes the beginning of the show. 1, 2, 3, 4.

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0: On the sofa she weeps.

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0: I come to speak to you to propose perhaps yet a new leader for this nation. The man I speak of, Mighty Joaquin Kuhn. 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Thank you. 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Oh. Does anyone have any PCP? The reason I come here is to play this great shit. The idea is to drink maybe two or three bottles of white wine, maybe a bit of cocaine, just, and perhaps smoke some PCP. I don't know. You know. And after you do this.
1: Whoa, free Joe!
0: You feel the extreme generosity overwhelming you. Mm-hmm.
2: Yeah.
0: Shit. Just like Philip Catherine, who did all the overdubs on my latest album, Spring Fever. Shit.

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I got 5 copies in the trunk of my car. I give you one. And some posters too. You take them home and show them to your lady.

ever. 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Looks like the same pants from the last show. Okay, any of you girls out there got some underwear you want to get rid of, send it on up. Now here's the deal. If you're wearing those little bikini underpants and you got pants on, rip them at the sides and pull them off, and you don't have to take your pants off. All right? Still warm.

Tommy Mars on keyboards. Scott Tunis on bass. Chad Wackerman on drums. Ed Mann on percussion. Bobby Martin on keyboard, sax, and vocals and underpants. Steve Vai on Stratocaster, underpants, brassieres, cute little haircut, exotic dancing, and very fast fingers. And I'm your host, Donny Osmond. Okay, you ready? Here's the deal. We're going to play a bunch of songs from the new album. If you do not have this album yet, it is your duty to go out and buy this motherfucker. You understand? The name of the album is You Are What You Is. It's so fun. So as soon as you're finished here, no problem, go to the store and get the record. Here's how it goes.

You better hurry up. The folks down here is on auto-distress. So can you be too. The fact of the matter is made for you. Try it on a Saturday about 4 o'clock in the morning, or even on a Monday at midnight, when there's just a few of them fabulous poodles doing the Peppermint Twist for real. In a black sack dress with 9-inch heels, and then a guy...

0: calendar, foaming nocturnal, aromantic, digital, whole wheat, interfaith, geothermal, terpsichorean, ejecta, penta, serious leather, serious chains, serious clothing, from when they come downtown, from the ruins of Studio 54. To Crisp and Krug, in an arrogant gesture to the best of what the 20th century has to offer. You know, Al Malkin is down there right now looking for a virgin with nice breath.
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0: And you don't even know it.

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And if our chances expect to improve, it's gonna take a lot more than trying to remove the other race or the other whatever from the face of the planet altogether.

people, we is not rap tight. Nerds on the left, nerds on the right, religious fanatics on the air every night, saying the Bible tells the story, makes the details sound real gory about what to do if the geeks over there don't believe in the book you got over here. You can't run a race without no feet, and pretty soon there won't be no street for dummies to jog on or doggies to dog on. Religious fanatics can never be all gone. It won't blow up and disappear. It'll just look ugly for a thousand years. You can't run a country by a book of religion, not by a heap or a lump or a smidgen of foolish rules.

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See that guy over there? Put the spotlight on Mr. Smothers, please. Now,

Mr. Smothers, or Ham, as he is known in the trade, one of the nicest people from the Baltimore area that you could ever want to meet. Aside from being a nice person, and aside to being a devout Marylander, Mr. Smothers has done some things to the English language that will never be forgotten. And so a song was written. We collaborated on this song. I did the music and he altered the English language. And so we came up with this song called Dong Work for Yuta. Now, what? Sorry, I can't hear you. No, I was talking to her, not you, Schmuck. Listen. This guy's sitting here all through the show. He's going like this. He's making faces at me, trying to make me forget my words, trying to spoil my showmanship, everything. You're a pain in the ass. What are you, from Washington? Now listen. Now this song is not normally part of our repertoire, but we did rehearse it the other day. We tweezed it up a little bit. And I think that we'll be able to do a reasonable rendition of this lovely tune. Ready? 2, 3, 4.

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Salami. Epsom sauce. Sorbin Jr. That boy so skinny, he looked like a Hopper Maganda. Water, H2O. Falcom, take me to the Falcom. Driver, McDoodle. I need a dozen cows so the boys can take a shower. Don't worry about the faggot, I'll take care of the faggot.

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We are now going to make a segue into another song that you've never heard before. This is a new one, hasn't been recorded yet. I think you'll enjoy it. The name of this song is "There's a Ship Arriving Too Late to Save a Drowning Witch."

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Alright, we have something really tender and sensitive for you now. It features the magnificent voice of Scott Tunis. Now, it can't be said of this individual that nobody in the Northern Hemisphere has a pair of tonsils like this guy. Not only does he have tremendous tonsils, but he has such a big fucking mouth that it enables him to produce a vocal tone that, well, let's just say, it rivals the voice of Alexander Haig.

We have a another tender and touching song that we have to have two left for us. This is one of those kind of songs we definitely have to tune up for. I'll say, I like this place a lot better than Civic Center. It's a good thing you found out how to get out here. Sorry, don't be aware. Okay. Okay. Ladies and gentlemen, this is the tragic, true story of Michael Kenyon.

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They're gonna be water, a secret test. Stuff his funny little thumb in the side of his vest. Then they'll put out a call for a jury vote. And then the judge would say,

That poor thing, in these times of cruelty to

Thank you.

The Funky EFZ Jam. 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

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Let's dedicate this one. This is great that you are all here. What a week. We've lost Jimmy Carl Black and we've lost my favorite drummer, Mitch. Let's have a little thought. Yeah, come on. Let's have a moment for Mitch and Jimmy Carl. 60's best people. 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

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Oh, ladies and gentlemen, Ike Willis on guitar and vocals. Tommy Mars on keyboards. David Logeman on drums. Arthur Merrill on bass.

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If I was really willing and able to pay him his regular fee,

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0: there somewhere. 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
1: So can you be too?
0: The fact of the matter, it's made for you. Try it on a Saturday about 4 o'clock in the morning, or even on a Monday at midnight, when there's just a few fabulous poodles doing the peppermint twist for real, and a black sack dress with 9-inch heels, and then a guy with a blue mohawk comes in serious weather. And all of the rest of them for which to win some emerald partially indeterminate biochemical degradation seek the path. The sense of yellow nozzle of their foaming, the sense of yellow nozzle of their foaming, the sense of yellow nozzle of their foaming on internal parametric digital homing interface geothermal terms of Gloriet ejectamenta. The sense of yellow nozzle in serious leather. And then they work the wall, they work the Simba, they work the Kinga Bandolo, they work the pipe, they work the floor, and they Simba one more time, just for good measure. Two or three of them do a Tarzan IE.

mysterious clothing. 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

George Washington Eldridge, Willis on guitar. Tommy Beck on keyboards.

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All right.

chest. Stuff this bunch of little thumbs in the side of his vest. Then they'll pull out a call, yes, hello. The jury folks, that you over there. And then the judge would say,

gentlemen, welcome to the Mothers of Invention Berlin Extravaganza, featuring Napoleon Murphy Brock on tenor saxophone. Shot bubbles blow.

The disease, bromidrosis, and galvation. With us regular folks, you might wear a tennis shoe or an occasional python. Notice explicit little inconvenience by the name of Snake Fight.

Here, Fido. Here, Fido. Bring the slippers to the puppy. Fido. Where is that son of a bitch? You can never find that dog when you need him.

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Well, it doesn't really, you know, it's... The name of this song is Dirty Love.

about the missing poodle event. Meanwhile, ladies and gentlemen, here's a song that you can relax with while sitting in these warm, friendly, comfortable surroundings here in Berlin, in a place that was really designed for music, a place that we've come to love over the years. Every time we come to your fair city, it always just sends shivers of delight up and down our spine. Every time we think of coming back to the Deutschlandhalle, it's just so thrilling. The name of this song is

This is a romantic song. But don't let it go to your head, unless of course it's Miss Pinky, the great new rubber suck-off dummy, available in the most recent issue of that great Finnish pornography magazine, Kala. For those of you in desperate straits, and I know there must be many, many in desperate straits in this particular town, for those of you who are really hard up, so to speak, Miss Pinky offers relief. What more can be said about a girl who has no body but has plenty of head for each and every one of you? Miss Pinky is available now, a great rubber sensation with a mouth about that big around, with the lips carefully molded back so as not to hurt you by having the teeth sticking out, even though rubber teeth aren't too bad if you can get used to them. And she has a very nice hairdo, closely molded to the body, so you can sort of get it wet and rub it. And her eyes are closed, so that she doesn't have to know who you are when you're sticking it in her mouth. Miss Pinky is your friend. And this is her brother, Mr. Blackie, right here. And you can try him on for size later. The name of this song, folks, don't worry about it. The name of the song goes, Black Napkins.

Isaiah. I was playing so very nice, and I had just, Pinky was just sitting right over there on the side. Okay, we're in Berlin, here we go. This is what you want.

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He was duly impressed and was quick to see.

0: baby, don't you wanna? Baby, don't you wanna? Baby, don't you wanna? Baby, don't you want a man sometime? Some of you out there tonight might want a man. And here's a man for you. That great American man, Michael Kenyon, the Illinois Enema Bandit. The true story of one of the great people of our time. For the past 10 years, Michael has been ravaging the countryside near Chicago, committing a series of horrible crimes directed against that rare and unusual species, a college-educated woman, disguised with a ski mask and carrying a small briefcase. Michael would enter the home of the unsuspecting college-educated woman and pull out a gun and tell the girl to lie down and take off all of her clothes. Then he would virtually tie her up. Then he would remove from his briefcase a small rectal thermometer, which he would insert into her teenage poop chute. Then he would whip it out and read it to determine the proper temperature for the ensuing event. Whip it and stick it back in the thing. Then he would grab the bag. And he would go into the toilet and fill that son of a bitch up. Where is our demonstration model? Then he would...
1: Let's get somebody over here.
0: Then...
1: Let's make a guy a career. This one right here.
0: Then he would... And then he would. The girl would complain. She would say, no, no, no, no, no. Or 9999999999999999999999999999999999999999999999999999999999999999999999999999999999999999999999999999999999999999999999999999999999999999999999999999999999999999999999999999999999999999999999999999999999999999999999999999999999999999999999999999999999999999999999999999999999999999999999999999999999999999999999999999999999999999999999999999999999999999999999999999999999999999999999999999999999999999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
2: Don't stop anymore. Just keep going and going and stick it right in there.
3: It's hit more than that, though.
4: Suddenly, there was a horrible sort of a... Then Michael beat his meat. In December of 1975, Michael was arrested, tried, and convicted of 5 counts of armed robbery because he took money from the ugly ones. You should never do that. Never take money from the ugly ones. It's the only thing they can get you for. Michael, wherever you are, here's your song, Big Daddy. This goes out to you and Pinky. Por Vida.

police will say, you're under arrest. And the judge will have him for a special guest. The DA will order a secret test. Stuff his pudgeon with thumbs in the side of his vest. Then they'll put out a call, yo, for the jury folks, that's you over there. And the judge will say, no poo-poo jokes.

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She's quivered and quaked, and clutched at herself.

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What do you want to do? Huh? 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

Insetzen, Damen, Schwarzhäuser, Natürlich.

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Right about that time, people. I want to introduce you to the members of our rocking teenage combo from 1980. Mike Willis on guitar and vocals. Tommy Mars on keyboards. David Logeman on drums. Arthur Barrow on bass. And with us once again, Ray White on guitar and vocals. Now, just so you'll know, this is, that's right, and this too, just so you'll know, this is the very first concert of 1980. This is the first show of the tour. And so, we are going to present something. What we're going to do now is new and different. Most groups wouldn't try this, okay? Usually when you go on the road, the idea is you play all your hits. Well, we're doing something different. Tonight, we're going to play 17 new songs for you. And a few of the old ones. So, you are going to be the first people in the world to hear these songs. Let me tell you a little bit about what the continuity is. For those of you who have already heard the Joe's Garage album, you know that Joe winds up working at the Utility Muffin Research Kitchen. Well, he works there for a while,

begins to hate his life. And the next thing you know, he wants to get out of there. And these new songs are some of the things that could happen to him after he gets out of the Muffin Kitchen. The first one is called Teenage Wind.

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They ain't messing around. It's all the way downtown. Just turn to the left and look around. It's there somewhere. Try it on a Saturday about 4 o'clock in the morning. Or even on a Monday about midnight. When there's just a few of those fabulous poodles doing the peppermint twist for real in a black satin dress with 9-inch heels. And then a guy with a blue mohawk comes in serious leather. And all of the rest of whom, for which, to when so never, of partially indeterminate biochemical incapacitation, seek the sudsy yellow path to the foaming nocturnal digital interfaith whole wheat geothermal terpsichorean ejectamenta in serious chains and work the wall and work the pipe and work the floor and work the wall some more in serious leather, in serious chains, in serious clothes from when they come downtown from the ruins of Studio 54 to twist and prove in an arrogant gesture to the best of what the 20th century has to offer. You know, Al Malkin's down there right now waiting for a virgin with nice breath. Maybe it's you and you don't even know it.

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Thank you. So we want some more, right? Okay. Here's something from Joe's Garage again. Name of this song is Keep It Greasy So It Goes Down Easy. 1, 2, 3.

Piccolo slobber. 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

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They're in.

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Jackie, in other words, is now playing synthesizer on the Mod Squad television show. Yeah.

0: 2019. I never heard that. Was that an original?
1: Here's another new song for you. This one is called Rollo.

0: this audience, one time only, here it is, whatever it is. It's so new, you won't even believe it. It's so new, we don't even know what it's going to be. So we'll all take our chances together. Now, the first thing we do before we play this song is to make sure the trumpets are coming out, and they're not on the stage, Barry. It is happening, Malcolm. Malcolm's a little down and on here. Try Tom's trumpet mic. That's okay. All right.
1: Pick a little trumpet.
0: Ladies and gentlemen, I've just been informed that somebody in the back is very upset that there are people in the aisles, and it will alleviate a lot of unnecessary tension if the people who are in the aisles would not be there. So would you please get to a seat someplace, because they don't give us a hard time up here. Please.
1: There's a tune called
0: This piece will begin with the three trumpets. 2 and 7.
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3: Go home.
0: Thank you. I'm sorry about the people who are requesting all these old songs, but this is a brand new band. We have our own songs. Why don't you people just relax and have a good time?

suppose you were deciding how this song should end. Let's make this a democratic process. How would you like to have this song end?

would like to thank you for coming to our concert and for helping us decide how this song should end. Listen. In order to save time, this is, right this very minute, the official end of this concert. Now, ordinarily, the showbiz connection, you're supposed to walk off over there and you guys go gay and then you come back. And

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street, all dressed up. And let the people of the countryside see how bitchin' he was. He would always go out there with his evil assistant who gave him advice on important matters. This man's name was Fred. Now, one Sunday, the king was out in the street. He was all dressed up, and actually he did look pretty sharp if you go for a king with those kind of clothes on. And the people of the countryside gathered around and said to themselves, "That's a pretty sharp looking king." However, a mysterious stranger came riding into town on a donkey. And he rides up, and he doesn't pay any attention to the king. Well, obviously, when you don't pay attention to the king, that gets him pissed off. So the king goes, like that, to Fred, who immediately goes over to the mysterious stranger and yanks him off the donkey and drags him over to the king. And he says, "Kneel down, you fool." And the mysterious stranger said, "Why should I bother? It's only a king." And the king goes, "Corrupt, corrupt. I'm dressed up and I look pretty sharp." Well, the mysterious stranger says, "What did you ever do to make the world more beautiful?" And the king said, "It's Sunday. I got dressed up." The mysterious stranger said, "That's not good enough. Did you ever write a poem?" The king said, "No." "Did you ever paint a picture?" The king said, "No." "Did you ever dance a ballet?" The king said, "Of course not." "Did you ever write a song?" The king says, "Don't be silly." And the mysterious stranger said, "Well, what did you ever do to make the world more beautiful? And if you didn't make it more beautiful, why should I respect you?" The king goes like that for Fred. Fred leans down to the guy and says, "Listen, you better show this king some respect or he's gonna chop your head off." The king's fixing himself up, waiting for the guy to show up some respect. The mysterious stranger just looks at him and says, "You may be the king, but you're nothing because you didn't make the world more beautiful." Well, the king looked at him because he's really mad now. He says, "Listen, I am the king, and I have an immense

Don't

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0: Brooklyn, the Mariners, Jeff Leckerman, Ed Mann, Bobby Martin, Scott Jones, Eli, Thomas Murray.
1: Der mangler enkelte elektroniske effekter, men jeg tror ikke, det gør så meget.
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1: Må jeg lov til at præsentere for en herre, som er meget, meget, meget morsom, meget, meget dygtig, og han hedder Frank Zappa.
3: That we're going to sound shitty, would you believe it? We specialize in the performance of electronic music, and none of the equipment that we use for making this music is here. I don't know why the man decided to drive north from Stockholm. Maybe he doesn't like our music. But that's only one of a number of problems that have happened since we first came to Scandinavia. We found the audience is very friendly and warm. But one by one, the members of the band have gotten sick up here. And on top of that, they're all so strange looking that the girls are all afraid of them. And of course, they were horny. I was told that was a universal gesture. We will begin with a tune that is used to describe the... This is a song about drunk Americans. This is the way the Americans drink. They drink until they go blind, and then they beat each other up. They take the beer bottles and they hit each other in the face in front of those bowling alleys and cocktail lounges of the United States, where they go to have a good time. After

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We would like a little audience participation in this to simulate the effect of an American cocktail lounge. You must all speak. Just keep talking. Talk as much as you can over the volume of the music. You must talk louder than the music, because that's the way the audiences do in the United States.

Shalala, shalala.